remember last year when you and I were here. We never thought there'd be an end. And I remember looking at you then, and I remember thinking that Christmas must have been made for us. 'Cause darling, this is the time of year when you really

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1: Rockin' around the Christmas tree at the Christmas party hop. Mistletoe hung where you can see. 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

0: 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I want a new Rickenbacker guitar, two Fender Bassmans, Chuck Berry songbook.
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0: 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Harmonie plus Weihnachten.
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0: Harmonie plus Weihnachten, weil ihr einfach noch mehr Harmonie braucht. 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
1: Oh, it won't seem like Christmas, oh, without you. 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

0: Besondere extra für euch. 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